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0: On WNRN, that was Cordovas with Step Outside. It's off the brand new album, Back to Life. We had Peter Gabriel playing Shock the Monkey from back in 1980. His Golden Messenger did In the Middle of It. And we kicked off that whole set with B.B. Stockwell and When You Know. You can catch B.B. Stockwell playing at the Southern Cafe and Music Hall in Charlottesville coming up on September 26th. And every weekday morning, you can join Bob Masago for a double feature we call A Decade of Difference. Bob likes to highlight a band's career by listening to a featured act at 7:50 in the morning, and then at 8:50, he plays another song from that same band from a different decade in their career, so you can see how they've grown and changed all through the years. This week, we are featuring, because of our Dead Air 5 event coming up on Saturday, bands who have covered the dead. And tomorrow, Bob is going to feature Laura Veers. That's Decade of Difference, supported by Bank of the James, where community and banking come together.
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0: The Revivalists from the new Get It Honest and Heartstop. We had Band of Horses to start the hour. Crutches from Things Are Great from about 4 years ago now. Good morning, it's WNRN. I'm Bob Misago, and thank you so much for joining us wherever you are today on this Tuesday morning. If you're in Newport News, try us out on your FM dial at 102.5. It's a new Music Tuesday here at WNRN. We've got some tracks we've not played before scattered throughout the day. I've got one of those coming up later on this hour. We'll also take our second look at Laura Veers on A Decade of Difference. That will be her Grateful Dead cover. We're playing bands that have nice Grateful Dead covers this week on A Decade of Difference, getting ready for Dead Air 5 coming Saturday night to the Jefferson Center in Roanoke. In addition to those things coming up, we've got a new tune from Bella White and the latest from Mumford & Sons coming up next.
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0: Sierra Farrell is featured on this new track from Mumford & Sons called Here. All of them are going to be in the Commonwealth in September, although not together. Sierra Farrell will be here first. She is in the WNRN 30th anniversary show at Ting Pavilion on September 8th. And then she'll be back for Farm Aid on September 26th in Virginia Beach. Mumford & Sons comes in between at John Paul Jones Arena in Charlottesville on the 20th. Let's hear a version of Here, Mumford & Sons and Sierra Farrell on WNRN.

0: Hold On, Hourglass, new from Devin Gilfillan and then the Time Will Tell album. Wanted to give you a little taste of Dead Air. We pulled a track from our Dead Air 3 collection from Kanika Cook doing her version of Uncle John's Band. And Bridget Calls Me Baby, I Can't Take the Sun Out of the Sky is from Irreversible. That is a new Music Tuesday premiere here on WNRN, and that's supported by Phelan Petty Injury Lawyers. More of those coming up as the day proceeds. I'm going to take you on a little trip back to 1972 in our next set with a track from Little Feat. But first, we'll hear from Gray Delisle and Les Green coming up next on WNRN.
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0: The latest from John Robert did it just because he's one of our Dead Air 5 performers. You can see him this Saturday at the Jefferson Center in Roanoke. He's got a Grateful Dead cover he's going to be performing along with 20 or so other Commonwealth artists. You can get your tickets now at wnrn.org/deadair. We also heard from Tyler Childers, All Yorn, and Blowin' Up from Kiwi Jr. on WNRN. We're going to take a quick break. We're going to hear from one of our nonprofit partners for Here Together on WNRN. And then I've got the latest album from Wishy next.
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Lavender Cowboy, new from Andrew Saw, featuring H.C. McIntyre. We heard Torres, Don't Go Putting Wishes in My Head, and Alabama Shakes, I Feel Hope Coming. Their new record's out next Friday. 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And we highlight a track from that in-studio archive every weekday at 1 on the In-Studio Spotlight. And we'll hear from Colby T. Helms tomorrow. He's out of Southwest Virginia. We're playing Commonwealth Artists all this week with Zoe. Looking forward to Dead Air 5. All artists playing Dead Air 5 this Saturday in Roanoke at the Jefferson Center. More than 20 Commonwealth bands doing more than 20 Grateful Dead tunes this Saturday night. One night only. Proceeds benefit NRN. You can get tickets now at WNRN.org/deadair.

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Trio Tiny Habits' sophomore album, Peepers, comes out next Friday. 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
3: 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I'm Jeff Sweatman. Good evening. Dead Air 5 week continues as we look ahead to Dead Air 5 this Saturday in Roanoke at the Jefferson Center. More than 20 Commonwealth artists, I think we're up to 23 at last count, doing more than 20 Grateful Dead related tunes all in one night. 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So for the rest of the week, we're going to go back through previous Dead Air concerts, like the very first one we did in Charlottesville at the Paramount Theater, David Wax Museum, Commonwealth duo out of Charlottesville did a great version of If I Had the World to Give. It's on Live at 5 on WNRN. If I had

0: McMemories, New Dogwood Tales, Commonwealth Music out of Harrisonburg. We heard The Beths, Straight Line Was a Lie, Velvet Underground, Sweet Jane, and Sunken Man. Brand new Commonwealth track out of the Richmond scene, Fall For It Again on New Music Tuesday. That self-titled album by Sunken Man is out at the end of September. The new Dogwood Tales album comes out next Friday. And they're joining us. Well, they've been a part of the past couple of Dead Airs, and they'll be on the lineup for Dead Air 5, too, this Saturday at the Jefferson Center in Roanoke. More than 20 Commonwealth artists joining forces to do 20-plus Grateful Dead-related tunes. 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We've got a track from Dead Air 3, which was in Richmond a few years back. Sarah White covering The Dead in a few moments, and then we'll get into World Cafe at 6.
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0: 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You can hear some of that music from that new album ahead of time and hear him talk about the record on our recent session. That is at worldcafe.org. Another recent World Cafe guest in just a second on World Cafe.
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Before that, we went back 10 years to hear the title track to Margaret Glaspie's Emotions and Math. My name's Dan Krasnugor, and as I mentioned, this is WNRN. You can find us on 102.5 in Hampton, 99.5 in Roanoke. Got a lot of great music for you in the next few hours. I'll be here till midnight. Coming up real soon, we're going to hear from Charlottesville's M. Forrest. Also got some new music from Francis of Delirium to play for you. This is new as well. It's the latest from Noah Kahn. It's called Doors.